the stigma. Wait a minute, who that blue? Wait a minute, who that blue? Wait a minute, who that blue? Five, wait a stigma. Wait a minute, who that blue? Wait a minute, who that blue? Wait a minute, who that blue? Five, wait a stigma. Wait a minute, who that blue? Wait a minute, who that blue? And now let's get it started. Flip, party time to represent. What I wanna see in front of me is who can get

that blue? Wait a minute. Who that blue? Wait a minute. Who that blue? Five. Wait a sigma. Wait a minute. Who that blue? Wait a minute. Who that blue? Wait a minute. Who that blue? Five. Wait a sigma. Wait a minute. Who that blue? Wait a minute. Who that blue? Wait a minute. Who that blue? Five. Wait a sigma. Wait a minute.

blue? Wait a minute, who that blue? Wait a minute, who that blue? Five, wait a sigma, wait a minute, who that blue? Wait a minute, who that blue? Now let's get it started, flip it. Party time to represent. What I wanna see in front of me is who can get the lid. Where them alpha, alpha's at? Pretty.

0: 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So real, so good right now.
1: Aqui toca o seu som.
2: Dang, we text each other a lot.
3: Hey, my-

seu som. 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go, go, go, go, go, go, go, go, go, go, go, go, go, go, go, go, go, go, go, go, go, go, go, go, go, go, go, go, go, go, go, go, go, go, go, go, go, go, go, go, go, go, go, go, go, go, go, go, go, go, go, go, go, go, go, go, go, go, go, go, go, go, go, go, go, go, go, go, go, go, go, go, go, go, go, go, go, go, go, go, go, go, go, go, go, go, go, go, go, go, go, go, go, go, go, go, go, go, go, go, go, go, go, go, go, go, go, go, go, go, go, go, go, go, go, go, go, go, go, go, go, go, go, go, go, go, go, go, go, go, go, go, go, go, go, go, go, go, go, go, go, go, go, go, go, go, go, go, go, go, 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

wait a minute, who that blue? Wait a minute, who that blue? Five, wait a sigma, wait a minute, who that blue? Wait a minute, who that blue? Now let's get it started, flip it. Party time to represent. What I wanna see in front of me is who can get the lid. Where them alpha, alpha, alphas at? Pretty step and get it. Wait a minute, who that blue? Five.

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2: Unconditional love. Talking about the stuff that don't wear off, it don't fade. Now it lasts for all these crazy days, these crazy nights. Whether you wrong or you right.